It's hot today in the forest, and it's not even 7 a.m. Someone's ready for breakfast.

This capuchin monkey is on the move for most of the day, looking for food. He's not a fussy eater. Berries, bugs, nuts. Anything goes. Getting to hard-to-reach places is no problem. Thanks to his prehensile tail, it acts like an extra arm and gives him incredible balance on even the thinnest branches.

Capuchins are New World monkeys, like all monkeys in Central America. But they're considered the smartest because of their ability to solve complex problems. They use cognitive mapping to plan the most efficient routes. By covering vast distances and eating diverse foods, they're actually helping the forest to grow.

As they climb through the canopy, they open areas to sunlight. And every berry or fruit with seeds is a tree planted through poop. All that eating can make you thirsty.

but he isn't easy to spot. Jaguars hunt at night, but this one hasn't had any luck. So he's hoping to catch a thirsty monkey.

The Jaguar's job is to remove the weak links from the ecosystem. None of those around today. He's a skilled climber, but these branches are too thin to support him. You'll have to look for breakfast elsewhere.

Connection in Capuchin society is everything. They look out for each other, and they spend a lot of time bonding.

but they're also deeply connected to everything around them. They're key members of a team of animals that's helping to rewild the rainforest. The Mesoamerica Biodiversity Hotspot serves as a green bridge between the Americas. But it has seen some of the highest rates of deforestation in the world, losing an average of 1.4% annually for almost five decades. Progressive legislation is seeing an increase in protected areas. And that's all that our rainforest heroes need. Animals that live here are capable of fixing the problem, if given the space. One of the most important architects of the rainforest, the peccary. Unassuming little pigs with big jobs. Like monkeys, peccaries spread seeds of the fruits they eat, often far from the parent tree. They spend two-thirds of their day traversing the forest floor in search of food. Up to 10 kilometers every day.

Despite their peculiar physique, they're surprisingly agile. Their cloven hooves give them traction. They're big fans of fungi, tubers and roots too. As they dig up the goods, they aerate the soil and mix in organic matter. This nutrient cycling makes the soil better for plants to grow. Peccaries also control plant growth by eating whatever is abundant. Right now, it's dry season. Water is scarce and all animals feel the pressure. Making matters worse, it's El Niño this year. It means less rainfall than usual. These peccaries need to find water. If they can't find it, they dig for it. They use their tough snouts like trowels to push back layers of dirt.

peccary herds can be 200 strong. That's a lot of churning of soil and mud. Peccaries are a cornerstone species because they are an important food source too. Since he missed out with the capuchin, the jaguar is hoping to nab a peccary. After all, they're his favorite prey. The jaguar's role is to remove weak and sick prey. That's how he keeps this peccary population healthy and prevents overgrazing. But one tiny noise could blow his cover.

The peccaries have left behind a gift to the forest. The mud wallows create habitat for species like frogs and terrapins.

The effects of the peccary's fun are long-lasting. The bog they created might be small, but it could become an important part of the forest. Here, everything is governed by natural processes, with little or no influence by man. It is the only place where some animals can survive. And the forest won't last long without the wildlife that lives here. Each animal has a role to play in the rewilding process. Spider monkeys are an integral link in the chain. Their name is apt. Like giant spiders spreading their long legs and arms out in the canopy up above.

They're bigger and heavier than capuchins, and so their tails are much stronger. They can go where capuchins can't. Unlike capuchins, spider monkeys can brachiate, swing from branch to branch. They've even evolved to have no thumbs, just four long fingers on each hand. This enables the spider monkeys to move faster. They are so good at climbing trees that they do everything up there. The bodies are simply not built to be on the ground. They live and work together, and when it's time to roost, the whole troop sleeps in the same area. This is the biggest group actively studied by scientists.

The females are the caregivers, and they know everyone will soon be hungry. Their calls beckon. Time to split up.

In what is called fission, fusion, the group divides into smaller foraging units. This way, they cover more ground, but also avoid competing for the same piece of fruit.

This is a crucial moment for the tree, because the monkey is taking the seeds with him to a completely different area of the forest. He could even be headed to a place that needs new trees. And he's not just transporting the cargo, he's preparing it for planting. A special microbe in his gut coats the seeds, a bacteria that will actually help them grow. By adding that special touch, spider monkeys have become the gardeners of the forest. But gardening here is a skill that is learned. And this little guy is still in training.

He's got to learn how to climb. Otherwise, he'll be at risk. There are a lot of predators here that will take a young spider monkey. Big snakes like the boa constrictor. The jaguar. And the harpy eagle, the largest raptor in Central America. For the little spider monkey, it's crucial that he learn to stay with his group. He's falling behind. The dry branches are too far apart for his little arms and legs. So Mom steps in. Creating a bridge to help him across.

Baby spider monkeys form strong bonds with their moms and stay with them until they're 3 years old. He's part of something bigger. Family, yes, but also forest health. Spider monkeys connect different parts of the forest as they move. They create corridors that facilitate the movement of other species. It's a big deal. It promotes genetic exchange and ecosystem resilience. The spider monkey effect is far-reaching as they move over great distances every day. While others keep their rewilding jobs very local. And they make it look good. A male three-wattled bellbird is looking for a partner. The fleshy appendages that adorn his face have no function other than their sexual appeal. But first, he'll have to lure a lover closer with song.

He carries a tune well, and the sound carries far and wide. Because bellbirds are among the loudest birds on Earth. He's not calling from any branch. It has to be a sunny spot, and so often coincides with a gap in the canopy. As sunlight reaches the forest floor under his perch, the soil here is kept fungus-free. The seeds that he drops get to grow in a healthy spot. For some trees, seedling survival is higher when dispersed by bellbirds than by any other bird. A female finally notices him. She is dressed in green, and she likes what she hears.

These are the forest's future, poised to sprout into life. Yet without help, many of these seeds will never take root. There are 300,000 species of insects in Central America. Each plays a vital role, aerating the soil, breaking down organic matter, and crucially, carrying seeds underground. These tiny engineers are the hidden workforce, ensuring that new life has a chance to begin. But not all seeds are equal. Some are locked away in hard shells, designed to endure the harshest conditions. To break through these defenses, the forest has a specialist, the agouti. This remarkable rodent, no larger than a rabbit, is equipped with an extraordinary set of tools. With its razor-sharp incisors, it slices through the toughest of shells to get to the treasure inside. The agouti is a keystone species. Without it, some of the forest's most iconic giants, like the towering Brazil nut tree, might never grow. Yet the agouti doesn't just feast and forget. In a behavior known as scatter hoarding, it buries many of the seeds to enjoy later. Forgotten by their planter, these buried seeds lie dormant, waiting for the perfect conditions to come alive. And in time, they may become the forest's next giants. There's just one more thing these prospective trees need. And right now, it's in short supply. The dry season is at its peak, and the animals are feeling it. Many of their water holes have dried up. Desperate predators patrol the creek beds. So the thirsty monkeys have to get creative. This capuchin is biting off more than he can chew, but he's not after the thorns. He risks injury to get the good stuff. The layer just beneath the bark, called the cambium, is packed with sugars, minerals, and moisture. Spider monkeys, too, opt for an unorthodox meal. Cactus. The fleshy insides are packed with water,

Sometimes a good gulp is the only relief. This is a huge risk for the monkeys. So they don't stay a second longer than necessary. The waterhole goes quiet. And then, the forest reveals a secret. Thought to be extinct for decades, the great curassow has returned. Not the most spectacular bird found here, but a sure sign that the forest is regaining health. See, the great curassow only survives in pristine forest. They require large, undisturbed territories, and their preferred fruits come from large trees found in pristine forest. Dapper in his tux, the male has his pick of ladies. Females display three color morphs, and one takes his fancy. Curassows are monogamous. The new couple may nest nearby, if they find a safe place in the forest. The temperature is high for this time of year, and it's been this way for weeks. It's a global trend that gets worse with every dry season. Ecological balances are disrupted. More creek beds are full of sand. Nutrients are lost and soil hardens. More trees succumb to disease. For the wildlife, it means changing their behavior, or they may be forced

the return of rain triggers an explosion of new life. The forest floor becomes a nursery for saplings and fresh springs are a beacon for animal activity. The water wakes up thousands of gliding tree frogs that have been hiding in the canopy for months. They only come down for a very specific reason. This male is in pursuit of a partner. But this isn't an old-fashioned love story.

First, he has to find a female. She's much larger. Big enough to take him for a ride.

Maybe they'll go somewhere a little more private. Nope. It's that kind of party. When it comes to gliding tree frogs mating, the more, the merrier. Males jostle for position. They outnumber the females by far. It's a frenzy of egg laying and fertilizing that will go on all

100,000 eggs in just a few hours. There's a good reason for the high numbers. Less than half of these eggs will hatch to become tadpoles. After fertilization of the eggs, the males begin their long journey back to the canopy. They will not descend until next year. Frogs are an integral part of the food chain, both up and down. Frogs eat millions of insects that could become pests, but they also feed an army. Within 5 to 10 days, the eggs hatch into tadpoles. This wallow created by the peccaries has filled with enough water to support their development. Tadpoles have a job to do. They can prevent algal blooms by feeding on algae. So the water's oxygen levels are maintained. And this remains a healthy place for other aquatic life. Eighty to 90% of tadpoles are eaten. That's important too. Many animals rely on this seasonal buffet for their own species survival. For some species of frogs, only 1% of eggs laid will survive to adult frog stage. They'll be at the orgy next year. During peak wet season, the rainforest can receive as much as 6 inches of rain every day. For many, that means their large territories are dissected by waterways. Peccaries use the water to regulate their body temperature with a refreshing dip. Another bonus of water crossings is that seeds eaten on one side can be spread far beyond the riverbanks. Tapirs

All that traveling comes with unwanted companions. Ticks. So a quick swim to wash them off. Or even a mud bath. This spa comes with a bonus service. A basilisk lizard will help clean up those pesky ticks.

All this water has stirred someone else in the nearby leaf litter. A terrestrial frog. This boring-looking fella can't climb trees like the gliding frogs. And his color is drab in comparison, for now. These are yellow toads, and we'll soon see why. They've been estivating in the leaf litter and underground, waiting out the dry season. Now, as temporary pools form,

Their vocalizations reverberate throughout the forest. The females take note. Not impressed? The males have another trick up their sleeves. They turn bright yellow. While gliding frogs pile on top of each other and fertilize in frenzy, the yellow toads have fighting spirit. The females are outnumbered, 10-1. Everyone wants the girl. The males only have a few short hours to succeed. Their color intensifies. One lucky male spots an opportunity in the chaos.

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A parrot snake is here for it. And there's plenty left over. But feeding the masses is not their only rewilding win. Toads excrete nitrogen-rich waste. This super poop boosts plant growth and is a real reason why rainforests are so lush. We've seen the trailblazers,

the architects, the gardeners. The soil is enriched with poop, the earth is plowed, and seeds are dispersed by birds and mammals. But for seeds to exist, we need flowers and pollinators. Bats, bees, bugs all play a role. And perhaps the most famous rainforest pollinators. Hummingbirds.

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So they jostle for the most sheltered flowers, rewilding as they flit and zoom.

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After spending the day foraging, they reconnect. 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

a new friend joins them. 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Yet never before have we seen them play like this.

Progressive legislation and reforestation initiatives give animals the space they need. In countries like Costa Rica, Belize, and Panama, forest cover has stabilized or even increased in certain regions. The animals all work hard to survive. And by just doing that, they have the power to rewild the rainforests and keep them wild.